0: Yo, Howie, man, I gotta tell you about this dream that I had last night. I was a werewolf and I had hair all over my body.
1: No way, man. I had a dream also. I was like a Dracula and I had like, I was like sick of blood.
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0: Why is your trippy dream last night? Because I don't know what.
1: Yo, guys, man, I had a dream too, but I was a mummy and. No way.
3: Yo, this place is talking to me.
1: Let's just get out of here.

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1: Ao fim de semana, Rádio Pacto.

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People with the least always doing the most. I count money while he sucking my towels. Real nasty with them balls, all net, yeah, I'm gross. Why you talking about who body fake? With all them fillers in your face.

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And this time, just the girls, just the women. 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